Magic 105.7, all-time favorites of the 70s and 80s. I'm JT Boy. We got some huge shows coming to the new Mystic Lake Amphitheater this summer. John Mellencamp's going to be there July 14th. How about the Goo Goo Dolls, August 4th, one of my favorite bands. 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

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I'm JT. Some good movies opening up this weekend. We'll run down the highlights. Also, some new streaming good news for you. Tell you about it here in a minute. Stay with me. Here's Phil Collins for Sharon. She's got us on in Avon tonight.

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Oh, the iHeartRadio Music Festival is back. 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

Magic 105.7, all-time favorites of the 70s and 80s. I'm JT. So many good shows coming through this year. These guys are going to be at Rocket Arena November 12th, and we have a chance for you to win tickets to go see Journey. 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

95.7. It is Cleveland's all-time favorites of the 70s and 80s. So much going on this weekend. College baseball championships in the World Series happening in Omaha. Ah, the World Cup is underway, too. Enjoy. Okay.

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I'm JT. We have a chance for you to grab some cash as we celebrate America's birthday. Details coming up in minutes. Here's Michael.

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It's the Stroke, Billy Squire.

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woke last night to the sound of thunder. How far off, I sat and wondered. Started humming a song from 1962. And it's funny how the night moves when you just don't seem to have as much to lose. 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

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Hi. Hi there, Friday morning. We got this. You and me and Elton. Some coffee, most likely.

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0: All right, let's get random. Here we go. Random fact number one. Finally, a use for mosquitoes. Necroprinting is the practice of building 3D printers using the mouth of a dead mosquito as a nozzle. It has produced results that are better than commercially available printers.
2: That's wild.
0: I still don't know how they do that. But
2: right?
0: We'll see.
2: Random fact number two, although how do we get more random than that?
0: Right.
2: Charlie, from the book Charlie and the Chocolate Factory, was originally supposed to be black, but Roald Dahl's publisher told him to change his race to white to appeal to readers. Now, this was in the early 60s.
0: Wow. Mm-hmm. Random fact number three, Anthony Perkins, the actor who played Norman Bates in Psycho, found out he was HIV positive when the National Enquirer printed it. Apparently, somebody leaked his blood test results to them before he could actually get the results.
2: Oh, wow. Random fact number four, there are 27 actors who appeared in Goodfellas and went on to be on The Sopranos.
0: Keeping everybody working.
2: That's right.
0: And random fact number five, the Energizer Bunny only exists in the U.S. and Canada. Everywhere else, it's the Duracell Bunny. Duracell came up with the Battery Bunny and trademarked it around the world, but they forgot to renew their North American trademarks in 1989. So, Energizer said, yoink! It's ours.
2: It worked.
0: Living up to the random today.
2: Yeah, uh-huh.
0: I mean, my gosh. Those are your Friday 5 Random Facts.
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0: Well, if you're new to the show, you should know that you could really immerse yourself in the party that is Magic 105.7 and the Mark Nolan Show by coming to the Big Hair Boat Bash on the Good Time 3 tonight.
1: There is still some room left on the boat,
0: yes.
1: Right?
0: I'm just I'm clicking around on their website right now. Double checking. Still some available. Boarding at 6. We push away at 6:30. You're back at the harbor at 8.
1: So they start boarding at 6. They also start serving at 6, right, Mark?
0: Yeah.
1: There are three bars on the boat.
0: Yeah.
1: This is a happy hour cruise, after all.
0: It is. And it gets happier as the cruise goes on.
1: Since it's an 80s-themed cruise, is there going to be
0: I believe the Tito's gals will be mixing something that tastes like Zima.
1: Okay.
0: And then you can throw your Jolly Ranchers in it if you want
1: Listening.
0: To.
1: Yes.
0: And do the Zima thing. But this is something we do every year. These are great fun get-togethers. Now, it is 80s night, but that's going to be pretty much the music. You could go and do a little 80s theme of your very own. You could dress like you did in the 80s.
1: We have giveaways.
0: So much.
1: Mm-hmm.
0: Tickets.
1: Because there will be people for best dressed.
0: Absolutely.
1: Mm-hmm.
0: Most 80s themed, best 80s dances. Who can Carlton out there? Everybody, I hope.
1: I hope Captain Rick can.
0: Yeah. We had somebody do the Carlton last year on the boat.
1: Do you remember her? No.
0: She knocked it out of the park.
1: There's always like one or two groups who came to have a good time.
0: Right.
1: And I like to be around them.
0: Sidle up next to him, get into all the pictures.
1: Yeah.
0: Hey, just me hanging out.
1: Thanks, guys.
0: So goodtimeiii.com. That's where you can go and buy your tickets. There are still some tickets available for tonight's cruise. The weather is going to be perfect. If somebody said dial up the exact weather you want for this cruise,
1: mm-hmm.
0: This is exactly what we'd have done.
1: Yeah.
0: And it's happening just for you. The Mark Nolan Show Big Hair Boat Bash tonight on the Good Time 3. We board at 6. 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
1: One person has been hospitalized after a road rage shooting on 271 in Mayfield Heights. It happened shortly after 8 o'clock in the morning yesterday in the southbound lanes. The victim sustained non-life-threatening injuries and was taken to a local hospital. The suspect was located and taken into custody without incident. Anybody with information or maybe you saw something leading up to this, you're encouraged to contact detectives with the Mayfield Heights Police Department. President Trump says a deal ending the war in Iran could be signed as soon as this weekend. He said it's close to becoming a reality. If that's the reason he called off fresh strikes on Iran previously planned for Thursday, we'll see. Speaking from the Oval Office, Trump said an official deal signing ceremony could take place, maybe in Europe, involving the vice president and Iranian officials. And the Guards open a 3-game series at home tonight against the Tigers. Hopefully they can turn it around. They've lost the last 4 in a row and 6 of their last 7. First pitch tonight at Progressive Field, 7:10. They finally kind of moved from the 6 o'clock hour
0: right,
1: start
0: yes,
1: time.
0: Right, now, yeah.
1: Yes, to the 7:10. 3 News meteorologist Matt Wentz says we're going to see sunshine with a decent breeze. Like Mark said, just a picture-perfect day out there. Highs in the 70s. We're at 72 right now. I'm Jen Pichano, and that's what's trending.
0: All right, Jen.

0: giving Larry David money, and he keeps making shows, and we're all happy about it. Mark Nolan Show, Magic 105.7. He's got a new show, and, take a listen to some of the...
1: is a declaration of common sense.
2: No sharing dessert.
1: It's unsanitary.
2: Sometimes I don't want a whole slice of pie. I just want a taste of pie.
1: Get your own piece of pie, Franklin.
3: He's so angry.
0: He strikes a nerve. He strikes a nerve with many, apparently.
3: Oh, yeah.
0: With the things that he does. The name of the series is... Live Larry in the Pursuit of Happiness or Live Larry in the Pursuit of Happiness? I honestly don't know. Which he would hate, which is great. The exact opposite of that would be a reboot of Little House on the Prairie.
3: Right.
0: Netflix has the new series. Here's what some of that trailer says.
4: Welcome to Independence, Mr. Ingalls.
5: There's no post office, no church, no school.
4: What do you think?
5: So small.
4: What we wanted, right? To be at the beginning of something.
0: I remember being jealous of that cabin when I was a kid.
3: It was really? Cool.
0: It had the loft, the little lofted area over there. At like 10, I was like, ooh, nice loft.
3: Yeah. I think I could build one of those.
0: Yeah. Got a little ladder. It's like a big giant bunk bed. The house was a big bunk bed.
3: Yes.
0: And let's go to Florida.
3: Okay, shall we?
0: That's what you do. A 46-year-old man in Florida... crashed his SUV, carjacked a woman, and then stole a French fry from a kid at Chick-fil-A.
3: Just one?
0: Here's how it all went.
6: He stole my car. Stopped to make sure he was okay. I got out of my car. He ended up taking my car and driving off with it. Glad I didn't get hit. I'm glad I wasn't in the car when he stole my car.
7: We were sitting right there, and then a man came from the street and ran over like the grass. Yeah, the grass. And then he came and stole a chip from a children and he wanted a milkshake and then he jumped over the fence and went that way.
3: Priorities. What if they were fresh too, you know?
0: Did he use any of the sauce? Because that's the key. You dip the fries in the sauce too, the Chick-fil-A sauce. So he crashed

0: his own car.
1: Mm-hmm.
0: A woman stops to check on him. He steals her car.
1: Steals her car, right.
0: And then he goes and steals a French fry slash chip, if you're from overseas, from a kid at Chick-fil-A. Almost got a milkshake.
1: He crashed his car, but it could very well have been a stolen car. And that's why he got in another one.
0: This is saying his SUV, but I don't know.
1: Yeah.
0: An SUV would have been better, right? If that's coming up a little after 7 o'clock. There's a lot going on today. So first of all, we have these Elvis Costello tickets for September 13th at the Agora. It's Olivia Rodrigo Day down at the Rock and Roll Hall of Fame.
1: Mm-hmm.
0: Just yesterday, Elvis Costello put out a little statement saying, no, it's no big deal, about Olivia Rodrigo stealing a riff from one of his songs for one of her old albums from 2021. We're going to hear it, mash it up, see if you hear it. This new song, this new album, by the way, has a song on it that threw me and Dana off completely when it first started getting played because we thought our daughter was listening to somebody else.
1: Really?
0: Strange.
1: Okay.
0: Wait till you hear. It's coming up at 7:10 on Magic.
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0: 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Magic

105.7. Got some Elvis Costello tickets coming up at 7:10 here, and there's a current female superstar that used a Elvis Costello riff for one of her songs, and he's like, that's cool. I'm cool.

0: interesting convergence going on this morning. No doubt your kids have been telling you about the drop of Olivia Rodrigo's new album today.
1: Mm-hmm.
0: Okay. We all week have been giving away Elvis Costello tickets at 7:10. Well, yesterday, Elvis Costello, well, he was sticking up for Olivia Rodrigo. She borrowed his guitar riff from Pump It Up on her 2021 song, Brutal. And he says that a lot of artists have borrowed parts of other artists' songs, and it would be, quote, arrogant to demand credit. If you're not super sure, here's a little Pump It Up. We're all very familiar with it.
1: Oh, yeah.
0: Okay. And now, a little bit of Olivia Rodrigo's Brutal. So what we'll do is we'll mash them together and we'll make our own version of that song. And it sounds kind of good.

0: you. And I'm so
1: this sounds kind of punk.
2: I was actually thinking, like it might sound like a live. It might sound more like that.
1: Yeah. It'd be kind of fun. So that was 2021. You're thinking, well, that was it for, I mean, she's got a lot of her own stuff. She doesn't, you know, need to be. Okay, so.
2: Then, but then.
1: A little while ago, she did an early release of a song from this album.
2: Mm-hmm.
1: And that song's called The Cure.
2: Yeah.
1: All right. And so our youngest daughter, Dana and I, we were sitting in the kitchen and she was like, hey, take a listen to the. And we were like, oh, cool. Our oldest is getting into the Foo Fighters, which is awesome.
2: Right. Wait, it's not?
1: It's not the Foo Fighters. This is the beginning of Olivia Rodrigo's.
3: All the pretty girls in the foreground of my mind.
1: And we're like, wait a second. I know that the acoustic version of Everlong sounds. We know it sounds like, right?
2: Right.
1: It's like the exact same. So we haven't heard from Dave Grohl, as far as I know.
2: Yet,
1: from the Foo Fighters. I'm sure he'll have something super awesome to say. Like, it truthfully super awesome about her or whatever she does. Because she's a songwriter. She's not, you know, super overly produced.
2: She's a true artist.
1: Yeah, she's a singer-songwriter. So we'll see what happens there, but we know Elvis Costello has your back, and we have your back with Elvis Costello tickets, okay? September 13th at the Agora, Elvis Costello. We've got a pair of tickets for you right now for caller which?
2: Caller 10, Mark.
1: Okay. 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
2: The search continues for suspects involved in last weekend's shooting near Highland Square in Akron. So police say a couple of men were exchanging gunfire about 1:30 in the morning when two bystanders were hit. So yesterday, they said they have reached agreements with most nightlife businesses in that Highland Square area to agree to close at midnight this weekend as part of an effort to keep that area safe. Unfortunately, the Highland Tavern has not agreed to the idea. The Akron mayor says he is actually going to seek to have that business declared a nuisance. The largest IPO in history launched today, courtesy of SpaceX. The deal could make Elon Musk a trillionaire. The reusable rocket company is planning to sell more than 550 million shares of the company for $135 apiece. And DoorDash says users can now order food and groceries with an AI chatbot. Does it get any lazier than that?
3: Gross.
2: It's called Ask DoorDash. It lets users tell the app what they want to order. You can even build a shopping list based on a photo from a recipe in a cookbook.
3: Extra gross.
2: Right? You better be careful and don't have that lined up if you have, like, kids who might do that in the house.
3: Terrible.
2: Yeah.
3: Just terrible.
2: Yikes. 3 News meteorologist Matt Wentz says today we'll see highs in the 70s with some sunshine and a decent breeze for your Friday. That is a picture-perfect summer Friday.
3: I think it
2: is. I've never heard of one.
3: Man, oh, man.
2: Currently 72 out there. I'm Jen Pachano, and that is What's Trending.
3: All right, Jen, thank you. Mark Nolan Show. It's Magic 105.7. That was What's Trending. Now you want to know what's going on. We'll tell you coming up next on Magic.

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1: Oh, that's good.
2: Oh, that's good news. Good news.
0: That's all I want to hear. Every Monday through Friday about this time, we get you with a little good news. Something to make you smile. Think, okay, that's kind of cool. It's kind of cool what they're doing. To say that Stevie Nicks has a distinctive voice is quite an understatement.
3: Yeah, absolutely.
0: Right? Mm-hmm. Powerful, distinctive voice. Well, she used a little bit of her financial power to donate $3 million. I said $3
3: million. Wow, to where?
0: To establish the Stevie Nicks and Joseph Sugarman, MD, endowed chair in otolaryngology. Otolaryngology. For your voice.
3: That was a really, really humble
0: Thank
3: effort.
0: Thank you. Yeah. I'm doing what I can to help out.
3: Somewhere an ENT doctor is shouting.
0: Drove off the road?
3: Yes.
0: For the love of God, Nolan. So she did this because of so much work that Dr. Sugarman has done to help keep her voice where it needs to be and actually fix. She had a couple of situations where they didn't even think she was going to be able to sing again.
3: Wow. I mean, it's an instrument.
0: Yeah.
3: Yeah.
0: She relied on him over the years for touring and recording and is pleased to recognize his work. USC says her contribution helped the fundraising effort reach its goal to ultimately bring on a full-time extra staff member in perpetuity for that.
3: That's incredible.
0: For that school. So that is definitely going to help out. Nicks has had ties to USC since 1979 when Fleetwood Mac invited the university's marching band to help him record Tusk.
3: Such a good song.
0: Yeah. Right there at Dodger Stadium. So there you go. I think that's pretty cool.
3: Yeah.
0: Which she's done there. She could probably pronounce otolaryngology. Laryngology.
3: Can you?
0: Laryngology.
3: If you say it quiet, then it's okay.
0: I'm trying to decide to soften the first G. So laryngitis.
3: Yes.
0: Gitis. Okay. Otolaryngology. Doesn't that sound strange? Shouldn't it be laryngology? No. Laryngology. Soften. G-H.
3: I don't know.
0: Z-H.
3: Three more people have driven off the road since you've tried to do this.

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0: 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Magic

105.7. Nothing says Friday, nothing says party like a Pierre's Ice Cream Party Pack, and we've got one sitting right here for you. We want to send it to your house, okay? Your chance to win that party pack coming up at 8:10 on Magic. Stay right there.

0: there was concern about weather tonight, and then there wasn't. I shut that down. Mark Nolan Show, Magic 105.7. We're talking about the Mark Nolan Show Big Hair Bash aboard the Good Time 3. Big Hair Boat Bash aboard the Good Time 3. And you always wear it when you got like heat and humidity and thunderstorms popping all week, like the you know, extended forecast for the week. It looked horrendous.
1: Yes. Well, it looked threatening.
0: Yes. Mm-hmm. And then that cold front moved through already this morning. Now it's just cool, dry, comfortable air spilling in behind that sunshine, west breeze. You got to get on the Good Time 3 tonight.
1: I think you said it earlier. Like, if we were going to draw up what we'd like it to be when we host all these great listeners on this Big Hair Boat Bash, it would be what's happening tonight.
0: This is the, and it's the first, it's the inaugural of the season. Mm-hmm. Right? And so there are a number of these for the season, but this is the one where you come out swinging. Okay? Your lead off. Mm-hmm. And we really do. Captain Rick. Very excited about it as well. Mm-hmm. The Good Time 3, such a huge part of Cleveland and Cleveland history. Mm-hmm. And that's why we're on it. Because if it's Cleveland, it's us.
1: Yes.
0: If it's Cleveland, it's us.
1: It's an institution, I think.
0: It really is. It really is. And most of us will seem as though we should be institutionalized. About 7:30.
1: Speak for yourself.
0: Well, I will. I will be speaking-ish. So this is how it goes. First of all, we gave away all the ones we could give away. Mm-hmm. Now you're going to have to make a purchase, okay? Go over to Good Time. It's Good Time, capital I. GoodTime3.com. GoodTimeIII.com. Okay, and get on the, it's called a sunset cruise on there, you know, mm-hmm. sort of. We board at 6. We push away at 6:30. You're back in harbor by 8. You'll find a nice place to eat or whatever, or maybe you get a little something before you get on the boat. Mm-hmm. They also have food on the boat.
1: It's true.
0: Food available.
1: You know, on days like today, you're kind of like, I don't know if you're like, you did this, Mark, but sometimes you're like, what patio can I go?
0: Right.
1: If you're looking for a cool patio to have a couple drinks with friends mm-hmm. or to have a bite, instead of that,
0: yep,
1: get on the boat with us.
0: When you get into work today, people are going to be like, what are you doing today? I'm like, I'll tell you what I'm doing because I just heard it on the way in. That's a Magic 105.7. The Mark Nolan Show, Big Hair Boat Bash aboard the Good Time 3. It's tonight. There are still tickets available at goodtime3.com. Go take a look. Mm-hmm. Get yourself some tickets. Get down there. We board. It's easy. You finish up work 4 or 5 o'clock, whatever. You get down there. We board at 6. Again, push away at 6:30. You're back in harbor at 8 o'clock, and you've had so much fun. Mm-hmm. Okay? So we'll see you there. Now, how else can you party? Somebody shows up at your front door with a big cooler full of ice cream from Pierre's, that's a party.
1: Yeah.
0: Me and a spoon and some good
1: Do you like go tablespoon? Or do you, wait, what?
0: And the Law and Order channel. So, to answer your question about tablespoon or soup spoon, I would go tablespoon.
1: Yeah.
0: It's a smaller, mm-hmm. because you got to be able to get in sometimes, you know, a chunk of chocolate here, a little bit of peanut butter there. If the instrument's too, you know, bulky.
1: The instrument. The ice cream instrument.
0: Right. You're not going to be able to get me.
1: Pro move, you run the scooper under hot water.
0: Oh, for sure.
1: Yeah.
0: Yeah. Has to be the right metallurgy as well, an aluminum piece.
1: A right what?
0: The metallurgy has to be the right.
1: Metallurgy. That is not a Friday word, Mark.
0: Well, I said laryngological earlier this morning
1: or whatever it was.
0: Now it's permanently stuck in there. I don't know if that's going
1: to... I'm going to challenge you to use one or both of those words tonight on the boat.
0: Speak with your laryngologist tonight before you go for that second drink at the bar. So we have a Pierre's Ice Cream Party Pack delivered right to your door. 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
1: 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In Lorain County, the National Weather Service did determine that 2 microbursts, not a tornado, caused a significant amount of damage that we saw Wednesday night. The first one hit central Amherst, causing damages to buildings and trees. That second microburst produced some straight-line wind damage with peak winds of 85 miles an hour. And according to First Energy's outage map, there's still almost 4,000 customers without power. Over 1 million Jeep Wranglers and Gladiators are being recalled for a spontaneous fire risk. Stellantis telling owners of 2021 through 2025 vehicles to park them outside and away from structures until they are fixed. They may have an electrical issue with the electrical hydraulic power steering pump wiring. They're expecting a solution by the end of July. And how about this? Dolly Parton, she's taking a break from her usual 9-to-5 as being a music superstar. She's getting into the coffee business.
2: That's right.
1: The singer and actress launching Cup of Ambition. It's the named after a line from the theme song, of course, that she started. But if you want a cup, you're probably going to have to take a ride. The light, medium to dark roast going to be rolled out to coincide with the grand opening of her Tennessee travel stop, south of Nashville. That's pretty cool, though.
0: She's going to give Buc-ee's a run for their
1: That's
0: money.
1: That's right. If anybody could,
0: absolutely,
1: it would be Dolly.
0: Go get him, girl.
1: Three News meteorologist Matt Wendt says we're going to see highs in the 70s today. Go enjoy that Friday. Currently 71. I'm Jen Pagano, and that's what's trending.
0: All right, Jen, thank you. Mark Nolan Show. It's Magic 105.7. Good Friday morning.

0: Magic 105.7. It's Friday and we're all hungry. What could be next?
1: We are going to be talking on Cleveland Bites about bringing back the Parmageddon. Parmageddon again.
0: Cleveland Bites next on Magic.

0: eating this weekend? It's Cleveland Bites.
1: Every Friday at this time, Jen Pichano lets you know what's going on in the world of food with Cleveland Bites. And Jen, what's going on in the world of food?
2: All right, so we've got lots of good news to talk about. We've got Matt Fish coming back on the scene with Proof Public House. They've got their grand or public opening on Monday. And this is in the old Proof Barbecue spot in Ohio City.
1: Okay.
2: So it's kind of a smaller footprint, but it's very cool. When you take a look inside, you will know that this has Matt Fish's fingerprint on it, for sure. The menu has starters like wings and fried potato and Brussels sprout salad. They've got burgers, like an au poivre burger, a fried chicken sandwich, a chicken Philly, whole

0: pork, lobster roll. And then for those melt disciples, if you will, he's bringing back the Parmageddon. That's the one with the kraut and the pierogies and stuff like that. And he has mains, like pastas and tandoori chicken and this ramen risotto that I'm dying to try. And Matt is a vegetarian, so he has a lot of vegan and vegetarian and gluten-free options as well, and NA drinks and all that stuff. So excited for him to come back on the scene there. Also now open is the galley at the Cleveland Metro Park Sailing Center. So that's over on 55th, that building that you and I were talking about. Looked like it went up in a heartbeat. Beautiful lake views, and they've got kind of coastal and like smokehouse stuff on their menu. So fried oysters, smoked chicken nachos, that big Merwin's Wharf pretzel, and that robust offering from their smoker. So pork, sausage, chicken, ribs. They've got a summer corn cob salad with pork belly. Doesn't that sound delicious?
1: Yeah, it does.
0: A brisket melt, and something that I'm dying to try, the PBLT, pork belly, arugula, tomato, sriracha aioli, and sourdough.
1: Okay.
0: That sounds delicious. Fish and chips. Done. And then they have a brunch, too. So that's Saturday and Sunday from 10 to 2, which makes sense when you're a sailing center, right? Yeah. And they have something on the menu. Again, someone try this and tell me how it is. The Lake Erie Monster. This actually looks like a really good deal. $58. It's a shareable brunch tail for the table. So you get a pitcher of the High Tide Bloody Mary with two cheeseburger sliders, two chicken and waffle sliders, a trio of sausages, and a mini Merwin's soft pretzel, along with two mini High Life Miller High Life chasers.
1: Okay.
0: That's a pretty big portion of all that stuff.
1: Yeah, it is.
0: Yeah, I think that seems fun. And then finally, I want to mention Melted Wings Winery in Old Brooklyn has their grand opening of yesterday and today. This is in Old Brooklyn. This is a passion project about 5 or 6 years in the making from some brothers. And they'll be serving wines that they make right here in Cleveland. They said kind of an approachable winery experience, their own handcrafted wines. They're going to have formal tastings in the near future. But in the meanwhile, they've also collaborated with Despina's Bakery to offer Greek tapas-style dishes.
1: That's a good idea.
0: Pair with their wines and reflect their proud Greek heritage. And you can rent the place out for events and private rentals, but they'll be open Thursday, Friday, and Saturday to start. In the evenings on Thursday and Friday, and 1 to 10 on Saturday. So, yeah, good luck to them. Great stuff.
1: So hungry.
0: Mm-hmm.
1: I
0: want one of those giant pitchers of Bloody Marys to split with
1: some
0: friends.
1: One of the sandwiches and the High Life chaser, and then you can have all the tomato juice with alcohol in it.
0: Well, okay. That's so generous of you.
1: All yours. There you go. That's Cleveland Bites. Now, how about some tickets to go see Lion King?
0: Anybody? Oh, yeah.
1: Anybody?
0: For sure.
1: 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Mm-hmm. And we've got a pair. This is our last pair for the week for Caller Wish.
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0: Oh, okay. 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
0: Hello?
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2: It's over.
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6: Oh, yes, that's right. From tonight.
5: Stories from the boat will be the whole sec. That's what the segment will be called. Stories from the boat. We're also going to squeeze in a lot of opportunities to win all next week. Straight No Chaser is done with this Christmas thing. Well, not really. They're doing a beach bash Sunday, July 5th at Northfield Park Racino. And we'll give you tickets, 7-10.
6: Fine. Yeah, they don't just do Christmas music.
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5: We'll give you a 4-pack of tickets to go see the Guardians take on the Texas Rangers. Guards baseball. 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
5: 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And at 8:40, Toy Story 5 movie passes. Yeah, pal.
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6: Mm-hmm.
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Good morning. Now that 10 o'clock is behind us, it's me, Martha Quinn, your friend from the MTV days, on hand to keep you company with the greatest songs of all time until 3 o'clock. I've got some Pat Benatar ready to go for you, and it's Corny Joke Friday. 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

0: favorites of the 70s and 80s, Magic 105.7. Michael Jackson is standing by for you, plus more classic artists. You're here at the perfect time right now, like every week. Three of America's finest comedians gather to bring laughter into your Friday morning. My name is Martha Quinn. It's Corny Joke Friday, approaching the microphone right now. Give it up for Jackie in South Dakota.
1: What's blue and easy to lift? Light blue. Have a great weekend.
2: 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Because it was a chicken.
3: 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This is Dan. What sea creature likes to shove? An octopus.
0: An octopus. Yeah, you don't want to be around those guys. They're always shoving you. That was a good one, Dan. Thank you. A round of applause, too, for Jackie from South Dakota and our chicken joke teller as well. Later today, there's another show. Join in. Make sure you have our free iHeartRadio app downloaded onto your phone. You can grab it from the App Store. It comes with a little red microphone. Tap it. Tell me your corny joke. Do it. Do it. Do it. It's Corny Joke Friday.
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Are you working or are you playing? One thing I'm planning to do, for me, Martha Quinn, I'm planning to sit down on my couch with my laptop, open up my Amazon Prime and watch the Michael Jackson documentary. It's called Michael and it stars his nephew, Jafar Jackson.

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If you're wondering what that tour is like, get an up-close and personal concert review from one of your fellow 80s music fans, Sylvia, in News That Rocks.

0: 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An amazing 80s music tour is happening right now. The Human League, Soft Cell, and Alison Moyet. What is this night of music like? Stepping in with an up-close and personal concert review is a special News That Rocks guest reporter, your fellow 80s music fan, Sylvia.
1: Hi, Martha. This is Sylvia from San Bruno. Wanted to let you know Nelson and I had the most wonderful time last Friday night at the Human League Alison Moyet and Soft Cell concert. Seeing Alison Moyet for the first time ever was such a highlight for me. She looked and sounded amazing. Hearing those amazing songs live brought back so many memories. Nelson loved seeing Soft Cell too for the first time ever. So I wanted to say thank you for the great memories.
0: Sylvia, awesome job. Thank you so much for that concert review. I'm so glad you and your husband, Nelson, had a blast. I noticed Sylvia said Alison Moyet. I used to always say Alison Moyet, but Sylvia goes way back in Martha Quinn Show history. I know she knows her 80s music, so Moyet it is. Thank you again, Sylvia. Anytime you go to a concert or see your favorite band, post something newsworthy on social media. 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
2: 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It's Martha's Mixtape with Martha Quinn.
3: Friday afternoon is here. It's truly Friday. Yay. So we'll start our afternoon together like we always do with a three-song mixtape. Today's was made by Idris listening in Salt Lake. Three road trip songs. Are you so excited to hear this one by Canada's own Tom Cochran? Life is a highway.
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105.7. A second ago, Tom Cochran's awesome Life is a Highway started. Today's mixtape made by Idris in Salt Lake City. Three road tripping songs. Aretha Franklin is next, riding along the freeway of love in her pink Cadillac. Hear the saxophone right here? This is the late, great Clarence Clemons, the big man from Bruce Springsteen's E Street Band.

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That would be awesome. This song is for Ronnie in Kentucky. It was he and his late wife Debbie's favorite song. Starships, Nothing's Gonna Stop Us Now.

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0: 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Here they come. Daryl Hall and John Oates will be on before 1 o'clock. It's Corny Joke Friday. There's a full Corny Joke Friday show at 1:40. There'll be a bunch of America's finest comedians on the show. 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I will demonstrate that no joke is too corny. 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
8: 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Well, with deals like these, it's easy to find exactly what you are

all-time favorites of the 70s and 80s, Magic 105.7. What do you say every weekend you're going to do, but you never do it? My name is Martha Quinn. I've been saying all day, I'm going to watch the Michael Jackson biopic Michael on Amazon Prime this weekend. But I bet you on Monday I'll say, no, I never did it. Whatever you're planning to do, if you don't want to do it, don't do it. Just have a great weekend. This is Daryl Hall and John Oates as we head towards 1 o'clock.

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Minutes after 1 o'clock on Corny Joke Friday. I'm Martha Quinn. Find out how you can get on the air with your corny joke in about 8 minutes. Don't you love when songs talk about hard times? It makes you feel less alone. Like I know what it means to walk along the lonely street of dreams. Here's Whitesnake.

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0: 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This is about the time on Friday when the clock slows down and starts to go tick, tick, tick. But every week right here, your time goes by faster with laughter, thanks to three of America's finest comedians. My name is Martha Quinn. Welcome to Corny Joke Friday.
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You might think this isn't her real name, but it is. She was named for her mom, Madonna.

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Mark Cullen shows out after work today. A couple hours are going to be over on the Good Time 3 for the Big Hair Boat Bash. Jump on the Good Time 3.

Buddy, that's our song for the weather today. Did you get out like I did? Walked around downtown a bit at lunchtime. Just awesome. It's supposed to be real nice again tomorrow. Maybe some rain coming on Sunday. We'll just avoid talking about that part. 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

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Howard Jones is coming to Jacobs Pavilion August 16th. 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The show has got Wang Chung and Modern English on it, too. It's going to be fun. One pair of tickets, 216-578-1057. Be the 25th caller right now. Good luck.

I'm so glad we got great weather for after work today. Mark Nolan Show is going to be out in just a few hours for the Big Hair Boat Bash, the 80s party on the Good Time 3 tonight with Tito's drink specials. You're going to be dancing, wearing your 80s stuff. Jump on the Good Time 3 website. Yeah, you can still get on tonight. 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

Can I play that for you? If you went to go see the corpse flower at the zoo, it started blooming Wednesday afternoon. I think it's on its last legs now. It might be cool to still see it. It smells a lot less. Maybe I'd be okay with that. 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

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I play this song today for Team USA Soccer. First game of the World Cup, gonna be tonight after work. You've heard what iHeartRadio is doing for the tournament, right? Yeah, we got to talk about that in 9 minutes.

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Such a terrific Friday afternoon. Tomorrow looks real good. Sunday, maybe not so much. That's okay. 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

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Lots of watching World Cup games this weekend. You got Parade the Circle. You got Larchmere Porch Fest. Oh, that's going to be good. Let's start this out officially. 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

tickets for the weekend. And let's start out the weekend with a chance for you to have $2,500 for a great getaway this summer to an American icon. Whether that's a national park you've never been to or a great American city, I want you to try to win. On the way, another keyword at 520.

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Thanks for starting the weekend with us. Looks terrific. Tomorrow should be just about like today. 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

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It's going to be terrific to get outside. One of our great outdoor neighborhood celebrations is happening tomorrow. 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

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Weekend is looking terrific. Bunch of sunshine again tomorrow. Sunday, chance of rain around. We'll see about that. Maybe it'll change.

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